On the man called Doogie, link up with the man called Better Culture. A musical place called Combination Style, new generation, old generation, link up, fix up. Murderer.

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1: What's that?
0: I don't know. I didn't write this.
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1: When I can stand the test, still I can't give up. So I call on the Lord.

Version with discursion from the top of this backing track. As Bonnie Lee the Agaman would say, hit my back for days next 2 days. Lawrence would say, Ubu Skaboo, Arite, Young Rich Young Black.

of Young America. And Young America has been responsible for setting most of the world's dance craze.

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1: Temporarily straighten wild, unruly hair and make it look longer and more attractive. Well-dressed hair helps win in love and...

My mother once worked at the most celebrated mirror factory in all of the world, founded by Colbert way back in 1666 after he'd smuggled the secret of making mirrors out of Italy and evaded poisoning by Venetian death squads. It began as just a tiny workshop hidden in a valley just inside the French border. For centuries, this place supplied mirrors to royalty, to presidents, and as my mother often claimed, to all the mermaids that ever combed their hair, to Beauty and the Beast, and to Snow White's evil queen. She proudly told me that the last thing Count Sanders saw before he put a bullet in his head was his reflection in one of her mirrors, and maybe the fact that he saw himself truly for the first time was what gave him the strength to pull the trigger, and wasn't that a favour to the world? Eventually, such is the way with these kind of things, the workshop grew into a factory. Generations of workers lived right there, in small apartments, in a three-story building with a tiny communal room in the attic that they decorated with all the mirrors rejected by the factory. Any slight distortion, the slightest haze, and the mirrors were supposed to be shattered and buried, but the workers who loved every one of their mirrors so much could never bring themselves to destroy them. Instead, they constructed their own impoverished palace at Versailles. This room was like a fun house, an infinite ballroom, and it was here they spent their nights. A gramophone played, and they danced in rippling planes until their feet ached, a slow waltz, a tango, La Tarantella, and they laughed until dawn, or at least until it was time to begin another shift. And then the factory burned down, collateral damage sometime in 1944, the secret of the magical mirrors lost forever. The friends departed, spread out across Europe, homeless, jobless, wandering. From Vienna to Valderrama, from Prague to Paris, lost and lonely. Nothing could recapture those nights. In a cafe on the Boulevard Saint-Germain, Sartre once told my mother, "People who live in society have learned how to see themselves in mirrors as they appear to their friend, they appear to their friends." But she simply replied that it was impossible to really see yourself unless you've looked in the right

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1: Ever want to do anything else?
0: No.
2: That trumpet's part of me. It's the best part.
0: Now, maybe a trumpet player isn't much to be, but that's what I am.
3: I'm a big, bad trumpet player.

0: 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I'm gonna hit a note that nobody ever heard before.
1: From now on, I'm playing it my way. I don't care if I never get another cent out of it. Music's not a business to me.
2: I'm a big bad trumpet player.

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0: 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I was figuring to pay me off tonight.
1: They don't keep cash like that at the hotel.
0: Okay, well, let's go up and have a drink.
2: Now, why not?
3: I lock up, Eddie.
4: I can't go with you.
3: That's just what I mean.
0: Let's lock it up. Hey, look, Mr. Johnson, Eddie's my worry. See, now, don't you worry about Eddie.
1: Are you coming or not?

0: jazz.
1: Tell me, I don't know. I just try to play good music. I ain't.
2: And family.